0: I'll keep a crater for you, so you can visit when you want to get away from it all. And I build a home on the moon.
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2: 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But I don't know about that. There's many times that we've loved and we've shared love and made love. It doesn't seem to me like it's enough.

0: 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I gotta have faith. Because I gotta have faith. I gotta have faith. 95.9
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1: Jennifer, we can't go wrong. 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

is not a problem that I can't fix, cause I can do it in the mix. And if your man gives you trouble just to move out on a double, and you don't let it trouble your brain, cause away goes trouble down the drain. Said away goes trouble down the drain.